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2: 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always as leaders find other ways of supporting our local people without the way we have been doing it before without really being reckless on behalf of a government office to say when an incident happens or when livestock is stolen we have capacity we don't and we don't have the budget but that does not mean we don't empathize with the people there are other ways working with leaders that such people can be assisted and supported
1: ilo mwana lengwa nkauli le kaunti ya Samburu harashona nsapo kenerobi mwana ke serikali nene mwana kaula ole lari kwa inu akaunti na ke Samburu
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4: We do not have any outbreak of Ebola in this country. What we are having is an imported case, which now we have to manage the contacts. And that's why we are pushing around contact tracing to ensure that there is no spread. We need to ensure that there is effective contact tracing of identified contacts, which currently stands at 57 with 10 already in quarantine. We have confirmed that we have quarantine facilities from the National Police Hospital and also Kenyatta.
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1: We do not have any outbreak of Ebola in this country. What we are having is an imported case, which now we have to manage the contacts, and that's why we are pushing around contact tracing to ensure that there is no spread. We need to ensure that there is effective contact tracing of identified contacts, which currently stands at 57, with 10 already in quarantine. We have confirmed that we have quarantine facilities from the National Police Hospital and also Kenyatta.

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1: We will be launching the 500 kilometer legacy Lake Victoria Ring Road before the end of this year. From the shores of Lake Victoria to the borders of Somalia, we are opening up Kenya. Every road we open in a forgotten region advances the usawa transformation of our country. Every such road is a tribute to the legacy of Raila Amolo Odinga. Also understand that a decent home is a matter of dignity and opportunity. As Prime Minister in the Grand Coalition government, he championed slum upgrading in Kibra. It was difficult, slow, but he never gave up. We have taken up that vision many steps higher. Kibra was the heart of the constituency Baba represented in parliament for 2 decades. Today, 17,164 affordable homes are rising in Kibra.
0: Wone na gezi na rishatani na mena ya urahisu liya mloto ilalikuli upinzani ejumera nduat na harikalo show.
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3: Tuesday Gen Z hii ni enu watu wangu mazee uko na kitu ya kubonga a hot take question story or an issue on politics governance equity employment ama the cost of living mazee on the biggest show Gen Z manifesto say less send in your submissions on WhatsApp number is 0757725083 catch Gen Z manifesto every Tuesday at 7:30 p.m. Dania K24 TV, Kameme TV, K24.digital, K24 Plus, na across all our social 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
1: 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He did his job, he hired people, he hired a whole 103, a list of 103 people who were all of them fetched out of the Kajiado County perimeters. 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